Production. Get your hands out, put that ass up. Get your hands out, put that ass up. Get your hands out, put that ass up. Get your hands out.

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1: They want that, yeah. They want it,
0: they like
1: yeah.
0: that.
1: I think I know what they like.
0: They want it.

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Don't bring everybody down like this. Don't worry. It will soon pass, whatever it is. Don't worry, be happy.

group of men and women entered the biosphere 1 month ago to live in a self-sustained world. Body movements, emotions, and sexual activity are to create the energy to survive. A total mystery surrounds this experiment and its project's codename, Tio and Tia.

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A group of men and women. A total mystery surrounds this experiment. Tio and Tia.

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A group of men and women. A total mystery surrounds this experiment. Theo and Tia.

0: So you sure you want to do this?
1: I don't have a choice.
0: You know what this life about?

0: What's this about?
1: What's this? You know, come on, dog. You know what this about. Listen, bro, just how you doing? NYPD, this is a search warrant. Can you give me just a little bit of space?
2: Yeah, just a little bit.
1: House feels weird. Let me see what's going on under here.

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I'm a freak till I die. Mamita, we can creep on the low. TL to the C, rest in peace, left eye. G-double-O-D-T-I-M to the E, we.

0: totally wrong with Lama. 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I may be totally wrong with Lama.
1: Hey, darling, can I buy you a couple of drinks? Looking for Mr. Goodbar? Here he is. Wait a minute, I've got it. You're an Italian.
2: Huh? You're Jewish?
1: Oh, love your nails. You must be a Libra. Your place or mine?

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TV set. 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Don't go for help, no one will heed you. Your mind is totally controlled, it has been stuffed into my mold, and you will do as you are told, until the rights to you are sold.

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Come on, King of the Jews. Hey, aren't you scared of me, Christ? Mr. Wonderful Christ.

you king of the... Get out! Get out, you king of the Jews! Get out, you king of the Jews!